0: Megan Maroney is soaring up 6 spots to 15 this week with Beautiful Things. Megan will be bringing her Cloud 9 tour to Toronto's Scotiabank Arena on June the 20th.
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0: Chris Stapleton, 2 shows in Canada. Actually, 3. 2 stops, though. Vancouver, July 22nd. Toronto, August the 6th. Then again, September 1st. Post Malone's Big Ass Stadium Tour with Jelly Roll in Toronto, June the 16th. And Edmonton, July 24th and 25th. Luke Combs is back in Canada. 2 nights in Montreal, May 29th and 30th. And 2 nights in Toronto, June 5th and 6th. Bailey Zimmerman's Different Nights, Same Rodeo Tour, Abbotsford, June the 10th, Kelowna, June the 11th, Edmonton, June 13th, Toronto, June 18th, London, Ontario, June 19th, Ottawa, June 20th, then back to Fort McMurray, July the 5th. Big Valley Jamboree, Camrose, Alberta, July 30th to August 2nd, Riley Green, Chase Rice, Cameron Whitcomb, Keith Urban, Nate Smith, and more. The YQM Country Fest in Dieppe, New Brunswick, just outside of Moncton, August 27th to 29th. Post Malone, Jake Owen, Justin Moore, Eric Church, Old Dominion, and this guy, Zach Taub. Here's I Never Lie.
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0: 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It's Brett Kissel and Dierks Bentley with Hurtin' Songs. 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
0: We're getting closer to finding out if Riley Green can hold at number one for yet another week. Let's pause the countdown for a sec, take a look at your Nashville rap. Well, I'm telling you, when we heard that our queen, Shania, was going to host the ACMs, we're like, what? She's never done it before. Here's Shania describing why she said yes.
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0: 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Moving up three spots, this is Morgan Wallen with Post Malone with I Ain't Coming Back.
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0: You can get a hold of us, DM us on any of our socials at Casey Clark. You can also email us, casey@caseyclark.ca. If you have a question or a comment on the countdown, we will take those as well. Candace, who listens to us on New Country 93.5 in Toronto, just simply said, I love Miranda Lambert. Period. That's just okay. We should be friends. Yes, we should be friends, Candace. I believe we are friends. This is for our new friend, Candace.
1: This

0: Cody Johnson is on a roll of 7 to number 11 this week with The Fall. Cody bringing his tour back to Canada in a big way in September. Stops in Vancouver, Edmonton, and Winnipeg. He's also at Ottawa's Blues Fest on July the 9th. Okay, hang on. We're headed into the top 10 when the countdown continues.
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0: We're getting so close as we're heading into the top 10 to finding out if Riley Green can hold on to that number one spot for yet another week. Kicking off the top 10 is our buddy Josh Ross. Even though he's down one spot this week, this guy is not slowing down. The reigning Entertainer of the Year at the CCMAs, six-time nominee as well. While he's been romantically linked to a few people, he's currently focused on his Later Tonight tour. Josh's ability to blend his rock edge production with vulnerable lyrics has made him a superstar on both sides of the border. Here he is, Josh Ross, with Scared of Getting Sober.
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0: This is our last dedications and requests for the countdown this week. You can get a hold of us at Casey Clark on any of our socials. Email us in a pinch. 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Over to New Country 100.7 in Kelowna. This is Taylor, who wrote us, "I just went to the Old Dominion concert as they rolled through town. I loved every second of it. Could you please play my favorite song of all time from Old Dominion?" We'd love to. This is Old Dominion, and I was on a boat that day.
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0: 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We'll tell you more when the countdown continues.
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0: These are the biggest songs in Canada. Thanks again for allowing us to count them down. We're getting so close to finding out if, in fact, Riley Green can hold on to number one for another week. Okay, the Reclaws are going to be everywhere, bringing the party with them to the Bronx and Tonks Rodeo, August the 28th in Ottawa, and then Cloverdale Rodeo in Cloverdale, BC, then over to Boots and Hearts in Barrie, Ontario. I mean, it's just going to be crazy. These are the Reclaws with Dean Brody and Hometown Heroes.
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0: Luke Combs has always been at his best when he takes something simple and makes it feel huge. That is exactly what he's doing with the new song, Be By You. This one isn't trying to be overcomplicated. It's built around the classic Luke Combs formula. You know, the strong melody, a vocal that feels lived in, and lyrics that put real emotion right up front. The song leans into love, loyalty, and pulls that wanting to be beside that person who feels like home. What makes it work is how direct it is. There's no big gimmick here, just Luke's voice. He's carrying the weight as he always does, that mix of tenderness and grit that has become his signature. This is brand new Luke Combs. It's called Be By You.
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1: 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If you need somebody, say so. 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

0: Partly cloudy, slight chance of rain this afternoon and early tonight, the high 12. Right now it's 5. From the Inquity.ca newsroom, I'm Paul Martin. Today's Belleville Council meeting will have a significant impact on the future of fire service and response in both wards of the city. Council will consider a staff report on future locations for what will become Stations 2 in the urban west area of the city and Station 4 in Thurlow. Report recommends the council designate 3.5 acres of land for the purpose of a future composite fire station and fire training facility to replace the current Station 4. That preferred site will be the new location of the Belleville Fairgrounds at Black Diamond Road just east of Highway 37. Further recommends council designates 1.5 acres of land at the old Fairgrounds property for a future career fire station to replace the current Station 2, which was originally constructed in 1949. More details and a link to the report at inquity.ca. Also today, council will receive a report on what's become a potentially controversial land transfer at the south end of the city. Report would recommend the sale of the property at South John Street by Jane Forster Park for $1 to a private developer. Land has been declared surplus to the city's needs and has significant concerns about possible contamination. A local realtor, though, is urging Belleville Council to reconsider that move, with Doug Peterson laying out a 10-point presentation for his reasons. Details of that email to council members is included at inquity.ca. Belleville Council meets this afternoon at 4. Ontario Provincial Police are asking for the public's help in finding two murder suspects from Ottawa who investigators believe could be hiding out in British Columbia. Men face second-degree murder charges in the death of 34-year-old Christo Allison Richards, an Ottawa man who was found with life-threatening injuries on April 12th at a park southwest of the capital in Perth. Richards was rushed to a trauma center but later died of his injuries. Police believe one of the suspects, a 34-year-old, is currently in B.C. and has connections to the Richmond, Abbotsford, Chilliwack, and Terrace areas. Second suspect, age 28, may be traveling with him in BC or could still be in the Ottawa area now. Overseas, Iran has sent its response to the latest U.S. ceasefire proposal through Pakistani mediators, but U.S. President Donald Trump quickly rejected it as what he said, quote, was totally unacceptable. Yesterday's development has led to a setback in efforts to resolve the 10-week-old conflict in the Persian Gulf that has throttled shipping and sent energy prices soaring. Iran's state media said Tehran rejected the proposal from the U.S. as amounting to a surrender. Instead, they insist on war reparations by the U.S., full Iranian sovereignty over the Strait of Hormuz, and an end to sanctions as well. And Belleville's finest have several events planned as they mark a significant milestone this week. May 10th to the 16th is Police Week in Ontario, which carries the provincial theme this year of protecting Ontario through service. Several events have been planned in Belleville. Belleville Police are marking 190 years of service to the area this year, with the official anniversary happening on June 18th. More details on the activities planned by Belleville Police at inquity.ca. Montreal has the advantage in their second round playoff series with Buffalo. That and more coming up next in sports.
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0: Montreal took full advantage of home ice to take the lead in their second-round playoff series. Alex Newhook scored twice, Cole Caulfield with a goal and an assist as the Habs defeated visiting Buffalo 6-2 to take a 2-1 series lead. Montreal hosts Game 4 tomorrow. 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
0: Weather in Quinte, partly cloudy, slight chance of rain this afternoon, the high 12. Slight chance of rain in the early evening tonight, then clearing overnight, the low 0. Sunny during the day tomorrow, showers expected at night, the high 12. More rain Wednesday, the high 13. In Quinte, it's 5 degrees from the inquinte.ca newsroom. I'm Paul Martin.
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0: Sleepless in a Hotel Room. Luke Combs, today's Best Country. Cool 100. Good morning. It's Lewis and McKay. Welcome to another work week. Trying to sound cheerful about it. Yes. Hey, Mother's Day.
1: Really big about pumping people up for the work week. Yeah. Eh? That was something else.
0: I had probably one of the best Mother's Days.
1: Really?
0: So I spent much of the day just chilling in my little divot spot on the sofa.
1: Okay.
0: While my husband was cleaning around me.
1: Wow.
0: Didn't even get up and move, just like watched him clean.
1: Yeah.
0: And then the kids all showed up and made me food for dinner.
1: Fantastic.
0: And again, I just sort of stayed at my spot on the couch and they brought me, you know, food.
1: That's awesome.
0: And yeah, it was wonderful.
1: Because you set the bar so low for your expectations that no matter what happened, it was going to be a successful Mother's Day.
0: Right?
1: But they far surpassed everything.
0: They did.
1: That's awesome.
0: I even had control of the TV remote.
1: For how long?
0: Oh, a good port. Well, basically until I went to bed.
1: Amazing.
0: Yeah.
1: Look at you go.
0: I know.
1: Yeah. Yeah. Well, that's awesome.
0: Yeah.

0: We hung out at the house. I made some hamburgers last night.
1: Yep, that's what we had. We had hamburgers, and, hot dogs,
0: it was, yeah, hamburgers, and yeah, we had barbecue and salad and all that stuff, yep. And it was great. And then the kids gave mom their gifts that they made at school.
1: Mm-hmm.
0: The daycare my kids go to, they go far and above and beyond with those staple day. You know,
1: so it's
0: Father's
1: not
0: Day,
1: just
0: Mother's
1: the macaroni
0: Day.
1: Necklace.
0: No. They always do something really cute. Like these ones were like coasters, like ceramic coasters.
1: Oh, nice.
0: And the kids like had drawn on them. So they looked really cool. And then, yeah, I thought that was really neat. So that was pretty cool from the daycare. And then, of course, Hudson comes home. My son comes home with the, when the kids fill out the survey, you know, the questions about mom and they answer them.
1: Yeah.
0: I love those. Those are my absolute
1: favorite. Because they're the most
0: favorite.
1: Ridiculous answers.
0: The most ridiculous
1: of answers.
0: Which
1: is mom. She's a professional golfer.
0: Yeah.
1: No, she's not.
0: Yeah, not even close. Like, what's mom's favorite food, which is always my favorite? And he answered salad. My wife hates salad. It's so funny. She eats salad because it's healthy, not because she wants to eat it.
1: Exactly.
0: And it is so funny, this stuff that he was answering. And I love those. So teachers out there, do more of that because it's so funny to me when I get that stuff from home. It's great. I love it. And then what else did we do? I was going to bring something up to you. Oh, we were watching. So my kids were away for the night. They went to grandma's for the night on the weekend, Saturday night. And so my wife and I were sitting on the couch. We decided to watch some movies together.
1: Mm-hmm.
0: That wasn't like kid movies. Big change. So we watched that movie Apex on Netflix.
1: Oh,
0: With Charlize Theron and Taylor Egerton or whatever his name is, the kid from the Kingsman movies. And you think that movie is her in the Australian outback getting hunted by this guy, and that is correct. But it gets more weird. And watching,
1: I like Charlize Theron.
0: Watching my wife have like a physical reaction to what she's watching, like she's just like she was like physically and emotionally uncomfortable. Watching that movie. Yeah, and I had a great time watching her deal with it. It was pretty entertaining. But if you know, you know. And if you haven't watched Apex, yeah, give it a watch. It's something else. But just be prepared for some weird stuff.
1: Okay.
0: That's the review that I will give it. It was weird.
1: All right.
0: But I liked it. It was fun. All right, 6:13. Coming up in the show today, we are going to do 5 and 7 just after 7 o'clock because I did see we have two. You've been entered to win two draws to win two tickets to the PEC wedding show. So we have two pairs of tickets to give away to this wedding show that's coming up here May 23rd. You and a friend can go check it out. And that'll be pretty cool. So we'll do that with 5 and 7 coming up just after 7 o'clock this morning.
1: Okay. Trending is on the way. Yeah. And we've got to talk about The Voice.
0: Okay.
1: For reasons.
0: Okay, I would assume so. Uh-huh. But okay. So we'll talk about The Voice coming up with trending at 20 after 6. We do that. And we'll talk about this later on this morning. The whole Wiggle Waggle Walkathon with the Humane Society, and then you and I have got the Dirty Deeds, Lewis McKay's Dirty Deeds for the Wiggle Waggle. We're raising money for the Humane Society. Whoever raises the most gets to go to the Humane Society and have an awesome time doing fun jobs. The person that doesn't raise the most has to go to the Humane Society and do dirty jobs.
1: Mm-hmm.
0: There's been some donations made, McKay.
1: Gasp.
0: There has been some donations made, McKay, and I am already not happy with how this is shaken out. So we'll talk about that probably around 6:40 this morning, but I shake my head. You can support us, by the way, at cool100.ca and find the Lewis and McKay Dirty Deeds for
1: it's
0: the
1: very
0: Humane
1: easy.
0: Society. Is it very easy? Okay, well, we'll find out more coming up. It's 6:14. Take a look at our weather details next.
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1: 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Nice looking day, sun and cloud. There is a chance of showers this afternoon, though, so be prepared for that. Windy and a high of 12. Tonight, partly cloudy, chance of showers early this evening, otherwise clear. Low zero, so patchy frost. Sunny tomorrow, 12. Some showers in the evening, and Wednesday showers and 13.
0: Right now, we're sitting at 4 and mostly cloudy so far this morning. 6:17, taking a look at what's happening in the headlines with trending on the way here in the next couple of minutes. Russell Dickerson first. Here's Happened to Me on Cool 100.

0: Cool 100, today's best country. Good morning, there is Russell Dickerson. It happened to me. Good morning, 6:20. And if I say good morning one more time, I'm just going to beat myself.
1: Does that time count?
0: Let's take a look at what's trending this morning, shall we?
2: Number three.
0: Suffering from a case of the Mondays here. Okay, let's start. Start with Tom Brady, who crashed Netflix's roast of Kevin Hart.
1: Yeah, no way was that planned.
0: Instantly became the night's MVP, dressed all in black, walks into the Kia Forum like he owns the place. Same arena, of course, where Hart roasted him 2 years earlier.
1: We have to remember the history between Kevin Hart and Brady, right? Like, Tom Brady's marriage fell apart after his roast, and a lot of it was maybe because of Kevin Hart's jokes.
0: Well, this time he wasted no time just returning fire.
3: 5 Super Bowl MVP awards. Kevin, you're the 3rd most famous person in Jumanji.
1: Love it. Love it. I haven't had a chance to watch the roast of Kevin Hart, but I've been reading some really good things, and I do love a good celebrity roast, so I will be watching that eventually. It is on my list for sure.
2: Number 2.
0: Okay, so the Idol finale is tonight.
1: Yes.
0: Meanwhile, let's move over to The Voice for a second.
1: Okay.
0: Because they are shaking things up for season 30, the upcoming season, the newest
1: 30.
0: One that's going to be happening.
1: It's wild.
0: So the newest coach joining Kelly Clarkson and Adam Levine, Riley Green.
1: Good pick.
0: Riley Green.
1: Yeah, that's a solid pick.
0: So, I mean, he's got some TV experience now. There was the Redneck Island in 2012, yeah. And then, you know, Marshalls for the 4 episodes. Riley Green, not just a celebrity visiting, you know, mentor, anything like that. He is going to be in the big seat.
1: That's pretty cool. Yeah. So that it's just going to be the 3 of them? It's not going
0: to
1: be 4?
0: There's one more There's to be one announced. More,
1: but
0: we don't know yet.
1: They haven't announced yet. Okay. So we'll have to wait and see who it's going to be. But that's a good pick. Riley Green on the mentors panel.
2: Number 1.
0: Montreal had a 6-2 win to take the lead. 2-1. Yeah, hockey talk. Carolina awaits the Sabres or Canadiens, the winner of that. And then Colorado and Minnesota, I know they face off tonight. Meanwhile, Hockey Canada have named Macklin Celebrini captain for the World Champs because they're off to that tournament in Switzerland that takes place this weekend and runs through the end of the month.
1: Right on. I really enjoy, once again, watching Toronto Maple Leafs fans struggle with who they're supposed to cheer for. To the point where even SmackDown Jim, your husband, diehard Toronto Maple Leafs fan, he's posting about the games, but he's not cheering for anyone.
0: Yeah, and interestingly enough, my eldest, his girlfriend, decided, I want to really get into hockey.
1: Yeah.
0: So she let ChatGPT choose a team for her.
1: Right.
0: She's doing well. She chose the Wild.
1: Hilarious.
0: And, they had an awesome night the other night.
1: They
0: did.
1: That's pretty funny that she let ChatGPT choose that. It's almost like using a random determiner to figure out your sports team. I don't know what you're talking about. I've always been a Chicago Bears fan. All right, there you go. That's what's trending this morning. 6:23. Skyward's traffic still on the way. Paul Martin coming in with that news update at 6:30.
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10: Good morning. We're doing well on the 401 through Belleville and Trenton. Belleville and Trenton streets look good. Highway 62 and 37 are smooth sailing. Highway 49 looks good in both directions. Looking for a little excitement? 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With the latest traffic, I'm Antonia Altabonte.
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0: Partly cloudy, slight chance of rain this afternoon and early tonight, the high 12. Right now it's 4 from the Inquity.ca newsroom. I'm Paul Martin. A high-profile piece of land at the south end of Belleville will be a subject of some contention today at City Council. Staff will present a report this afternoon to transfer the property on South John Street by Jane Forrester Park to a private developer. Land's been declared surplus to the city's needs and has significant concerns about possible contamination. But local realtor Doug Peterson also emailed council with a 10-point discussion on why they should reconsider the transfer. Also today, Belleville Council will consider future sites for the new fire stations 2 and 4 in West End Belleville and the south end of Thurlow Ward, respectively. More details at inquity.ca. Belleville Council meets today at 4 p.m. 4 Canadians have arrived in BC from the hantavirus-hit cruise ship that finally docked in the Spanish Canary Islands yesterday and are now in quarantine. BC's provincial health officer, Dr. Bonnie Henry, says all 4 were assessed as asymptomatic before they boarded a government chartered plane bound for Quebec and then BC. In other passenger news from the MV Hondius, a French woman and 2 Americans have now tested positive or showed symptoms of hantavirus since they left the ship yesterday and boarded separate planes for their home countries. And Baltic and Nordic officials are urging Canadians to learn from the threats they're facing from Russia. Ambassadors from those regions participated in a recent panel discussion in Ottawa hosted by the Polish embassy. They're warning that Russia's meddling in the Baltic Sea is likely a preview of the tactics that Moscow could someday deploy in Canada's Arctic. Turning to sports, advantage Montreal in their set with Buffalo as the Habs beat the Sabres yesterday 6-2 to take a 2-1 series lead. Montreal hosts game 4 tomorrow. Also last night, Anaheim beat Vegas 4-3. Tonight, Minnesota hosts Colorado. PWHL play, Ottawa Charge advanced with a 4-3 victory over the visiting Boston Fleet. They'll go to the final against the winner of the Minnesota Frost-Montreal Victoire series, which will be decided tonight. NBA playoffs last night, New York eliminated Philadelphia, beating the 76ers 144-114 for a 4-game sweep. Minnesota tied things up with San Antonio 114-109 in game 4. And in baseball, the visiting LA Angels beat the Toronto Blue Jays 6-1. Weather in Quinte is next.
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0: Weather in Quinte. Partly cloudy, slight chance of rain this afternoon, the high 12. Slight chance of rain in the early evening tonight, clearing overnight, the low a frosty 0. Sunny during the day tomorrow, showers expected at night, the high 12. More rain for Wednesday, the high 13. In Quinte, it's 4 degrees from the Inquity.ca newsroom. I'm Paul Martin.
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0: There's Justin Moore on today's Best Country, Cool 100. Good morning. It is Lewis and McKay as we hang out, 6:36. I know yesterday was Mother's Day.
1: Yes, it was.
0: I just want to mention very briefly that it's also Burger Appreciation Month.
1: Okay.
0: How do burgers get a whole month?
1: Yeah.
0: Like National Burger Month, and moms get like a day.
1: It's a great thought. Hey, here's another one to now that we've done this, you've opened up this can of worms. There's Mother's Day. There's Shark Week.
0: Oh.
1: Sharks get a whole week.
0: Mm-hmm.
1: Mothers get one day.
0: It's also Nurses Week this week, though.
1: Yeah.
0: They get a whole week.
1: I can see that one.
0: They should have a whole month, too.
1: It's true. Here's Brett Kissel on Cool 100.

0: Brett Kissel, Cowboys and Dreamers on today's Best Country. Cool 100, good morning. Lewis and McKay, 6:39. And I know the end of this month, it is the Wiggle Waggle Walkathon coming up Sunday, May 31st.
1: Yes.
0: And we had Mel Kressman on last week talking about the fundraising efforts going on. And I may have challenged you with the dirty deeds.
1: I like that you say may have challenged. I would like to point out it was may have ambushed me with an entire game set up for me to fail. And you'd already talked to the digital team to create the website that is now live through cool100.ca.
0: And basically, whomever between you and
1: you have no shame. You won't even admit to the fact you did that. You have no shame.
0: Whatever. Sure. Okay. I am shameless.
1: Yes. I love this. So the whole idea is you go to cool100.ca and you will see the Lewis and McKay's Dirty Deeds for the Humane Society banner. Click on that and you can support me or you can support McKay. Now, here's the deal. Whoever raises the most money gets to go to the Humane Society and do some fun jobs, hanging out with the cats, taking dogs for a walk, stuff like that. The person that doesn't raise the most money has to go to the Humane Society and do the dirty jobs. And if you remember, Mel was here not too long ago when we had the whole ambush happen. She talked about some of those dirty jobs. Cleaning out cat litters.
0: Yep.
1: Picking up dog poop. Mm-hmm. Cleaning up, you know, vomit or stuff like that that happens. Just generally cleaning. There's a lot of dirty jobs there at the Humane Society. And whoever doesn't end up raising as much money for Wiggle Waggle is going to be doing those dirty jobs.
0: I mean, at the end of the day, all the money is going to the Humane Society.
1: 100%, yeah, which is great. And I love that, which is why I love hate this whole thing. Because I love supporting the animals at the Humane Society. I dislike what has happened and how it's happening. Because if Cool Country is anything, they are consistent with making sure I end up doing embarrassing things.
0: No, see, I have a feeling this is going to backfire on me.
1: Well, see, I don't. Okay, here's the thing, though, because the digital team, Kay and Katie, keep us up to date on what exactly is going on with the donations. Now, the donations really started, I think, Friday, I think, is when we really opened it up. And there was like a $5 donation that came in through to me. Mm-hmm. And I was in the lead, $5. And I was like, sweet, let's do this. Cool Country, let's go. And then I think it was yesterday, in our group chat, Kay messaged and said that someone had donated $100 to support McKay. $100.
0: Wow, that's shocking.
1: And my question is, who did it? And now, did you actually donate to yourself? Did you donate $100 to yourself?
0: Clean up poop.
1: Shameless. You ambush me, and then you donate to yourself.
0: We're coming in from behind here.
1: The fact that you're playing dirty in the Dirty Deeds for the Humane Society competition checks out.
0: And I figure by the time that our digital crew show up to work today, they would probably see, I don't know if names come through.
1: Definitely do.
0: I figured I may as well just, you know, admit to it now.
1: That is ridiculous.
0: You're going to find out.
1: You donated $100 to yourself.
0: To the Humane Society.
1: Wow. Well, everyone out there in Cool Country, this is ridiculous. And if you would like to support this whole shenanigans that McKay has created, cool100.ca, and you can click on either me or McKay to support. And whoever doesn't make the most has to do these dirty deeds at the Humane Society. And of course, there's going to be video footage of whoever is in that miserable moment. Mm-hmm. Right. I can't believe you donated $100 to yourself. That's ridiculous.
0: It was to the Humane Society.
1: Yeah, I know. That's a good point. Cool100.ca, Dirty Deeds. Lewis and McKay's Dirty Deeds for the Humane Society and the Wiggle Waggle Walkathon happening on May 31st, by the way. So just a couple weeks away from that. And you can support us through that, or you can go and support individual walkers at their website at humanesocietyhpe.ca. All right, it's 6:44. Weather details on the way next.
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0: 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Sun, cloud, maybe some showers, but not till this afternoon with a high of 12 today. Going to be a little breezy too. Partly cloudy tonight, chance of showers early this evening. Otherwise clear, low zero with patchy frost. Sunny and 12 on Tuesday, maybe some showers into the evening. And Wednesday, showers with a high 13.
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0: Cool 100, today's best country, and Dylan Scott, what he'll never have. It is 6:49. It's Lewis and McKay. Good morning. Nice to have you along. Over the weekend, I had a Pop-Tart. They just happened to be calling to me.
1: Okay.
0: And
1: I couldn't tell you the last time I've had a Pop-Tart.
0: Right?
1: Wow. Yeah.
0: And it's like it triggered a childhood memory.
1: That's
0: like
1: a nostalgic thing for sure, yeah.
0: This just tastes like, I don't know, a summer day back in, well, back in.
1: You're not going to say it. Still not going to say it, eh? Wow. Look at that. I used to eat Pop-Tarts all the time when I was a kid. I remember just grabbing them out of the toaster, heading out the door to catch the bus.
0: Chocolate ones or the fruit ones?
1: Fruit ones.
0: I like the
1: strawberry one with the white icing and the sprinkles on it.
0: I remember at one point they sell these ones that had the fruit inside them, but there was no icing. And I'm like, what?
1: What's the point of that?
0: There is no point.
1: There is no point to that.
0: It's just a waste.
1: Yeah.
0: So I'm thinking, what kind of foods just trigger those childhood memories?
1: Those nostalgic memories. Yeah.
0: I know my kids, if I were to like toss an old Lunchable at them, they'd be like, yes.
1: Yeah, Lunchables. They're still huge. My kids always ask for Lunchables. I'm like, why? I can just like cut up kielbasa, cheese, and crackers, and that's a Lunchable. But
0: same thing, right?
1: Yeah, it's the same thing, but it's not
0: charcuterie boards are just Lunchables for grown-ups.
1: Thing. It's true. Very true. Trying to think of something like a nostalgic something for me. I have to think about this one because nothing's Joe Louis. I think.
0: Oh, yeah.
1: Every
0: you
1: once
0: still
1: in a
0: love
1: while,
0: those.
1: I do. And every once in a while, I'll be in the dollar store because they have like the Singleton Joe Louis there. And one usually ends up falling into my hands.
0: That's just weird.
1: It just happens sometimes. Yeah. I can't even control myself,
0: strangest
1: really.
0: Strangest thing. Just hopped into
1: just
0: the cart.
1: Hopped right into the cart. Who knows? But yeah, I think it's definitely Joe Louis that take me back to being a kid. But yeah, that's a good one. I like that. Mm-hmm. Good question this morning. All right. It's 6:51. We've got a news update with Paul Martin on the way at 7. After that, we are going to be playing 5 and 7. Throughout this week, you'll be entered in to win a pair of tickets to check out the Prince Edward County Wedding Show. And we've got 2 pairs of tickets to give away throughout this week. But just get in to win by playing our 7-10 game throughout this week to win those tickets. And I guess we'll give those away at the end of this week is when we do that. But we'll play that just after the 7 o'clock news update on the way next.
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1: Partly cloudy, slight chance of rain this afternoon and early tonight, the high 12. Right now it's 4. From the inquinty.ca newsroom, I'm Paul Martin. Belleville Council will consider a proposal today that will have a significant impact on the future of fire service and response in both wards of the city. Council will receive a staff report on the future locations for what will become stations 2 in the Urban West area and 4 in Thurlow. The report recommends that council designate 3.5 acres of land for the purpose of a future composite fire station and fire training facility. To replace the current Station 4, the preferred site would be the Belleville Fairgrounds at Black Diamond Road, just east of Highway 37. Further recommends council designate 1.5 acres of land at the old Fairgrounds property for a future career fire station to replace current Station 2, which was originally constructed way back in 1949. More details and a link to the report at inquinty.ca. Also today, a potentially controversial land transfer at the city's south end will be front and center. That report would recommend the sale of the property in South John Street by Jane Forrester Park for a dollar to a private developer. Land's been declared surplus to the city's needs and has significant concerns about potential contamination. Local realtor is urging Belleville Council to reconsider that move, though, with Doug Peterson laying out a 10-point presentation on his reasons. Details of that email to council members is included with our story at inquinty.ca. Belleville Council meets this afternoon at 4. A French woman and two Americans have tested positive or showed symptoms of the hantavirus since a cruise ship docked yesterday at Spain's Canary Islands and they boarded planes for their home nations. Authorities announced the new cases as countries around the world repatriated passengers from the MV Hondius yesterday. The ship was hit by an outbreak of a rodent-borne virus that has claimed the lives of three passengers already and infected several others. All 130 people who disembarked the ship yesterday are now being quarantined or isolated by their home nations. Four Canadians flew to Victoria yesterday, where they'll now spend 2 weeks in quarantine and be regularly assessed for any sign of infection or symptoms. Iran and the United States have reached an impasse again over how to end their 10-week-old war. The ceasefire is growing increasingly shaky, with the two sides exchanging fire in recent days and ships in Gulf states being targeted. Volatility could tip the Middle East back into open warfare and prolong the worldwide energy crisis sparked by the conflict. U.S. President Donald Trump is expected to use a trip this week to China to urge President Xi Jinping to pressure Iran into making more concessions. And back on the local scene, the Belleville business community recently gathered to celebrate some leading figures. Belleville Chamber of Commerce celebrated their 162nd President's Dinner and Cornerstone Awards on Friday. Among the people honored was Sandy Ramsey, who received the President's Recognition Award presented by the outgoing president, someone they believe has gone above and beyond for the chamber. More on her contributions to the city and the region and details on other honorees from Friday's ceremony hosted by the Belleville Chamber of Commerce at inquinty.ca. Dominant performance last night by the Habs as Montreal has a decisive advantage in their second-round playoff series with Buffalo. That and more coming up next in sports.
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1: Montreal took full advantage of home ice and now have a lead in their second-round playoff series. Alex Newhook led the way with two goals. Habs beat visiting Buffalo 6-2, take a 2-1 series lead. Montreal will host Game 4 tomorrow. Late game saw Anaheim beat Vegas 4-3 to tie it up 2 games apiece. Tonight, Minnesota hosts Colorado. Ottawa Charge have finished off their semifinal series in 4 games with a 4-3 victory over the visiting Boston Fleet in PWHL action. Charge advanced to the Walter Cup Championship Series, where they'll play the winner of the Minnesota Frost-Montreal Victoire set, which will be decided tonight in Game 5. NBA playoffs, New York eliminated Philly with a 144-114 win and a 4-game sweep. Minnesota even things up with San Antonio 114-109. Victor Wembanyama ejected for a flagrant elbow in the first half. Tonight in the NBA playoffs, Detroit heads to Cleveland, and the Lakers try to stay alive at home and avoid a sweep as they host Oklahoma City. League's worst team this season getting the number one pick in the NBA draft, Washington Wizards won the draft lottery yesterday. Baseball, visiting LA Angels beat the Toronto Blue Jays 6-1, and in NASCAR, number 97, Shane Van Gisbergen took home the

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3: The test of a good community decision is never made in the moment itself. I've seen multiple posts over the past couple of weeks and significant dialogue about an open green space on South John Street by Jane Forrester Park in Belleville. That land's been vacant for years, with little prospect for development due to contamination concerns linked to the historic use of the property. Now a staff report's coming forward today to essentially give it to a local developer, while the local realtor and several citizens are opposed to the move. Every time something like this comes up, I'm reminded of a previous plan by a local developer at another high-profile location. Many years ago, a plan was presented to transform Century Place and the old Intelligencer building on Bridge Street and turn it into high-end condos and a parking garage with a rooftop bridge. That plan failed to get any traction or support from council, and while what we now call Century Village has undergone significant renovations, the former Intel building still sits there abandoned, representing both risk and unutilized potential, and parking is still an issue. Decisions like this should consider the vision, potential development, risk, legal liability, and also community benefit. You don't grade them the day they are made. That can only happen years later when you see what did and didn't happen as a result. I'm Paul Martin, and that's what I see looking beyond the headlines. Weather in Quinte, partly cloudy with a slight chance of rain this afternoon, the high 12. Tonight, slight chance of rain in the evening, clearing overnight, the low a frosty 0. Sunny during the day tomorrow, showers expected at night, the high 12. More rain Wednesday, the high 13. Slight chance of showers Thursday, the high 15. In Quinte, it's 4 degrees from the inquinte.ca newsroom. I'm Paul Martin.
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0: Cool 100. Today's best country and Ella Langley with Be Her. 12 after 7, Lewis and McKay, 5 in 7. Still looking for someone to play along. Give us a call, 771-0100, if you want to have a little fun this morning.
1: That's right. We'll give you a topic. You'll have 7 seconds to give us 5 examples of that topic to walk away a winner this morning. So to play 771-0100 as we head through what looks to be a pretty awesome morning so far. McKay, we're sitting at, 5 with the temperature reaching about a high of 12 this afternoon. Maybe some showers this afternoon.
0: Later today, yeah.
1: But we'll see how that shakes out as the day continues on. But it's looking pretty nice, which is great for all you golfers out there.
0: Right.
1: Including myself, right? All right, there we go. All right, 7-12. We are going to see if we get ourselves someone to play the game here coming up here, 771-0100. Take a look at our weather details and back with 5 and 7 next.
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0: 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Sun, cloud, maybe some showers into this afternoon. Windy with a high of 12 today. Partly cloudy tonight. Chance of showers early evening. Otherwise clear. Low zero with patchy frost. And sunny tomorrow, 12 degrees. Showers into the evening. And Wednesday, showers continuing with a high reaching 13.
1: It's 5 and mostly, a mix of sun and cloud, really, at this point. 7:15. And we're going to try to play some 5 and 7 coming up here after Shaboozy with Jelly Roll. If you want to play, 771-0100. We'll play next. Today's Best Country Cool 100.

0: Amen. Shaboozy and Jelly Roll, today's best country. Cool 100. Good morning, 719.
1: Getting ready to play 5 and 7. We have someone on the line. Good morning. Hi, who's this?
2: It's Jessica.
1: Hello, Jessica. How are you?
2: I'm good. How are you?
1: Good. We're going to play 5 and 7. So do you know how the game runs?
2: Yeah, I do.
1: Okay, for everyone else out there that doesn't know, McKay is going to throw some themes at Jessica, and she'll have 7 seconds to give us 5 examples of that theme. And let's make it official now, McKay.
3: This is 5 in 7.
0: Okay, Jessica, fairly easy, straightforward one. Of course, you have 7 seconds on the clock. Come up with 5 things related. We were talking earlier this morning about foods that trigger our childhood memories. And since it's Eat Anything You Want Day, guilt-free, I want 5 of those foods that would just spark some memories for you.
1: Are you ready, Jessica?
2: Yeah.
1: And go.
2: Shepherd's pie, trifle, lasagna, birthday cake, and rice.
1: Okay.
0: You were looking for Pop-Tarts and Joe Louis, weren't you? That's what you were thinking.
1: That was an interesting list. I like that.
0: But no, Jessica, coming out with some big wins there.
1: Some big ones there. I like that.
2: I was thinking of like mom and grandma's home cooking.
0: Yeah, I'm with you.
1: Yeah.
0: I love it.
1: Yep. I love where you went with that one, Jessica. That was a good one.
0: All right. So how about 5 things that you just don't want to revisit food-wise?
1: Okay. Wow.
0: 5 like foods that kind of maybe you don't like.
1: Are you ready, Jessica?
2: Yep.
1: Go.
2: SpaghettiOs, liver, pork chop, mushroom soup,
1: bologna. Yeah, mushroom soup, 100%. I am with you. You had me on your side immediately once you said mushroom soup. Gross.
2: Yep. Okay.
0: Yeah. Not a fun guy.
1: No, not a fun guy at all, McKay.
2: Adventurous.
1: Yeah, well, there you go. Hey, Jessica, you're walking away a winner this morning, so you are in to win a pair of tickets to the Prince Edward County wedding show happening on May 23rd, okay?
2: Okay.
1: Right on. Well, hang on the line. I got to get your details, okay?
2: Okay, thank you.
1: Perfect. There you go. Jessica's our first winner.
0: And maybe her mom's shepherd's pie recipe. That sounded good.
1: Yeah, I agree. Yeah, so we're going to give those tickets away at the end of the week. So everyone that plays throughout this week will be in to win those tickets to the PEC wedding show happening on May 23rd. All right, 7:21. We've got a news update with Paul Martin. Skyward's traffic is on the way next.
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10: We're so clear on Belleville and Trenton streets. Highway 62 and 37 are doing well in both directions. Highway 49 looks good down towards Picton or up towards Marysville. We're clear over the Quincy Skyway Bridge. 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
1: Partly cloudy, slight chance of rain this afternoon, and early tonight, the high 12. Right now it's 5. From the NQuinty.ca newsroom, I'm Paul Martin. A piece of land that's been hotly debated online will be up for discussion today at Belleville City Council. Staff will present a report this afternoon to transfer the property on South John Street by Jane Forrester Park to a private developer. Land's been declared surplus to the city's needs and has significant concerns about possible contamination, but local realtor Doug Peterson emailed council with a 10-point discussion on why they should reconsider transferring it. Also today, Belleville Council will consider future sites for new fire stations 2 and 4 in West End Belleville and the south end of Thurlow Ward. More details at inquinty.ca. Belleville Council meets today at 4 p.m. Four Canadians who've arrived in BC from the hantavirus-hit cruise ship that finally docked at the Spanish Canary Islands yesterday are now in quarantine in Victoria. BC's provincial health officer, Dr. Bonnie Henry, says all four were assessed as asymptomatic before they boarded a government-chartered plane bound for Quebec and then BC. Meanwhile, a French woman and two Americans have tested positive or showed symptoms of hantavirus since they left the ship yesterday and boarded separate planes for their home countries. And Iran has sent its response to the latest U.S. ceasefire proposal through Pakistani mediators, but U.S. President Donald Trump has already reacted, rejecting it as, quote, totally unacceptable. Yesterday's development is the latest setback in efforts to resolve the 10-week-old conflict of the Persian Gulf that has throttled shipping and sent energy prices soaring. Iran state media says Tehran rejected the proposal from the U.S. as being tantamount to surrender. Instead, it insists that war reparations where the U.S. should be in place, along with full Iranian sovereignty over the Strait of Hormuz and an end to sanctions as well. Taking a look at sports, it's advantage Montreal. Habs scored a decisive 6-2 win over the Buffalo Sabres last night, taking a 2-1 series lead. Montreal will host game 4 tomorrow. The late game saw Anaheim beat Vegas 4-3, tying it up 2 games apiece. Tonight, Minnesota hosts Colorado in their game 4. PWHL play, Ottawa charge advance with a 4-3 victory over the Boston Fleet. They'll play the winner of the Minnesota-Montreal series. The Frost and Victoire will play their deciding game 5 tonight. NBA playoffs, New York swept out Philly, beating the 76ers in game 4 144-114. Minnesota tied things up with San Antonio as Timberwolves beat the Spurs 114-109 in Game 4. And in baseball, Jays lost to the LA Angels 6-1. Weather in Quinty is next.
2: 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The McDougal Community Contest is back. 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Last year's winner was Snowflake Meadows Animal Rescue. 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
1: Weather in Quinty, partly cloudy, slight chance of rain this afternoon, the high 12. Slight chance of rain early tonight, then clearing overnight, the low of frosty 0. Sunny during the day tomorrow, showers expected at night, the high 12. More rain Wednesday, the high 13. In Quinty, it's 5 degrees from the inquinty.ca newsroom. I'm Paul Martin.
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0: Riley Green, Change My Mind on Cool 100 with Lewis and McKay. Good morning, 7:38. And our birthday party's coming up next.
1: It is. So if you have any last-minute birthday announcements, get them in at 771-0100. Call or text that in or let us know at cool100.ca. We'll read out those birthday messages for you coming up here in the next couple of minutes. McKay, earlier this morning, I talked about food that gave you that nostalgic memories, right? You got eaten Pop-Tarts over the weekend. And someone messaged on our Facebook page and said, Bugles.
0: If they still had those around, yeah.
1: Right? Yeah, you remember putting them on your fingertips and you had like the Edward Scissorhands deal going on?
0: It was
1: claws?
0: Awesome.
1: It was so great. Join the conversation on our socials as well. Here's Morgan Wallen on Cool. What's going on?

0: thought you should know. Morgan Wallen on Cool 100. Good morning, 7:42. Time for our birthday party.
1: All right, we'll read those out here right now.
2: Happy birthday to you.
3: Cool 100's birthday party.
0: Got a couple belated from the weekend. So Paul Barrett on Saturday. Happy birthday, Paul. Hope you have a great day. Love Chrissy, Alex, Roy, Ruben, and Tivoli. X's and O's also from Saturday. Happy birthday to a great mother and grandmother on your special day. Love you loads. And that's Michael, Brooklyn, and Logan. And from yesterday, I've got Amanda Lucas. Happy birthday to my amazing wife, Amanda Lucas, who turned 46. Love always, Brian and Mom.
1: Nice. All right. For today, we have Trisha South celebrating a birthday. It says, happy 56th birthday to my beautiful wife. You must be getting dizzy with that many trips around the sun. Enjoy your day. Love, John. That husband chose violence this morning. Yes.
0: Yeah. Lucas Partridge, happy 10th birthday, Lucas. We love you so very much. Mom, Dad, and Jackson. Andrea Reed, happy 70th, Grandma. Happiest of wishes from Joe, Margot, Dan, Scott, Owen, Hunter, Tara, and Corey. Love you lots. Rebecca Whalen, happy birthday, 14th. Becca, love Dada, Nick, Emmy, Nana, and Pa, and aunts and uncles and cousins. We all love you so much. Charlene Bailey, lots of love, Squirrel, from your dad, Paige, grandmother, and your boyfriend, and your Uncle Sean. And I have Randall Koch. Happy 69th birthday, Bobandy. Bob, Andy, Bobandy, not sure.
1: All right.
0: One word, maybe it's two and it's supposed to have a space. I'm not sure.
1: Either way, we got that birthday message out. That's all that matters, McKay.
0: Okay.
1: And you can get your birthday shout-outs in for tomorrow. 771-0100. Call or text them in or let us know at cool100.ca. We'll be back at it again at 7:40 tomorrow morning.
0: All right, country music news on the way, including very exciting news for The Voice. And a new judge is going to be coming on for the next season.
1: Pretty big hint. It's a country star. We'll tell you who it is. Coming in at 7:50 after we take a look at our weather details next.
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0: 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Sun cloud and may see some afternoon showers. Windy and a high of 12. Partly cloudy tonight. There's a chance of showers early evening. Otherwise clear. Low zero. Patchy frost. Sunny tomorrow, 12 degrees, might see showers in the evening Tuesday, then Wednesday, showers and a high 13.
1: Right now, we're sitting at 5 and a mix of sun and clouds so far this morning. 7:47, country music news on the way, including some news for fans of The Voice. There's going to be a very familiar face joining the crew of Mentors this coming season. We'll tell you details on the way after Owen Riegling. Taillight This Town on Cool 100.
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0: Light This Town. Owen Wrigling on Cool 100 with Lewis and McKay at 7:50. And, well, time for our country music news with Belleville Tire Craft.
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0: Okay, American Idol season 24 finale is tonight.
4: Yes.
0: I know Alicia Keys is going to perform and serve as a guest mentor. There's going to be a performance tonight by Brad Paisley.
4: Paisley's going to be on there. Cool, that's awesome.
0: Now moving over to The Voice, Riley Green is joining The Voice for season 30.
4: He's
0: in
4: making
0: the big red chair.
4: Some big moves to get on both the small and big screen.
0: Mm-hmm.
4: Yeah, it's pretty interesting seeing him almost make the transition from musician to actor. But here we go. That's pretty cool. Good spot for him.
0: Riley Green, Adam Levine, Kelly Clarkson, and one yet to be named.
4: And a mystery person.
0: Yes.
4: Yet to be named. So we'll find out who that is. But it's going to be, who would it be?
0: I don't know.
4: Yeah, that's a good guess. I have no idea who's going to be there. But there you go. Okay, cool.
0: Okay. Jelly Roll made his stand-up comedy debut at the Netflix Is a Joke Festival, and his routine focused on his weight loss, brought some cheers from the audience, and Jelly, said, "I think the last time I was this nervous, I was in front of the parole board."
4: Ah, there it is.
0: Kane Brown was asked, who should be on country music's Mount Rushmore?
4: Kane Brown was asked the question. What was his response?
0: Well, definitely George Strait.
4: Yeah, 100%.
0: And he was having a hard time coming up with one, but he was like Morgan Wallen as a modern, definitely. And I don't think he ever got to a third, but he had George Strait and Morgan Wallen in there.
4: I think it's way too early to put Morgan Wallen's name on the Mount Rushmore of country artists. The whole point is to be, you know, people that have set the foundation, right?
0: Is it?
4: Yes, 100% it is.
0: Okay.
4: That's how that works. That's what Mount Rushmore is. Come on.
0: There is your country music news for Belleville Tire Craft on Cool 100.
4: All right, 7:52. A news update with Paul Martin on the way at 8 o'clock. 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
1: Partly cloudy, slight chance of rain this afternoon and early tonight, the high 12. Right now it's 5. From the Inquity.ca newsroom, I'm Paul Martin. Today's Belleville Council meeting will have a significant impact on the future of fire service and response in both wards of the city. Council will consider a staff report on future locations for what will become stations 2 in the urban West End and 4 in Thurlow. Report recommends the council designate 3.5 acres of land for the purpose of a future composite fire station and fire training facility to replace the current station 4. The preferred site, the new location of the Belleville Fairgrounds, Black Diamond Road, just east of Highway 37. Further recommends council designate 1.5 acres of land at the old Fairgrounds property for a future career station to replace current Station 2, which was originally constructed way back in 1949. More details and a link to that report at inquity.ca. Also today, council will receive a report on what's become a potentially controversial land transfer at the city's south end. Report would recommend the sale of the property on South John Street by Jane Forrester Park for a dollar to a private developer. Land's been declared surplus to the city's needs and has significant concerns about possible contamination. Local realtors urging Belleville Council to reconsider that decision, with Doug Peterson laying out a 10-point presentation for his reasons for not doing it. Details let email to council members, included with their online story at inquity.ca. Belleville Council meets this afternoon at 4. The OPP are asking for the public's help in finding two Ottawa murder suspects who investigators believe could be hiding out in B.C. Men face second-degree murder charges in the death of 34-year-old Christo Allison Richards, an Ottawa man who was found with life-threatening injuries on April 12th at a park in Perth. Richards was rushed to a trauma center but later died of his injuries. Police believe one of the suspects, a 34-year-old, is currently in B.C., has connections to Richmond, Abbotsford, Chilliwack, and Terrace. Second suspect, age 28, may be traveling with him in B.C. or could still be in the Ottawa area. A French woman and an American have tested positive for the hantavirus since they left and flew away from a cruise ship hit by the deadly outbreak. Countries around the world are now scrambling to repatriate the 130 passengers for the MV Hondius and quarantine or isolate them. France's health minister said this morning the woman was among five French passengers flown back to Paris yesterday from a port in Spain's Canary Islands. One of the 17 American passengers flown to Nebraska has also tested positive for the hantavirus but is not showing symptoms. Another American had mild symptoms. Four Canadian passengers were all asymptomatic when they flew to British Columbia's capital yesterday. They will now be quarantined and monitored in Victoria for 2 more weeks. Iran and the United States have reached an impasse again over how to end their war. Ceasefire is growing increasingly shaky, with the two sides exchanging fire in recent days, ships in Gulf states being targeted, and fighting flaring between Israel and Hezbollah. Volatility could tip the Middle East back into open warfare and prolong the worldwide energy crisis. And Belleville's finest have several events planned as they mark a significant milestone this week. May 10th to the 16th is Police Week, which carries the provincial theme this year of protecting Ontario through service. Several events have been planned in Belleville. Belleville Police now marking 190 years of service this year, with the official anniversary to pass on June 18th. More details on the activities at inquity.ca. It's Advantage Montreal in their series with the Sabres. That and more coming up next in sports.
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1: 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Cole Caulfield with a goal and a helper. Habs be visiting Buffalo 6-2 to take a 2-1 series lead. Montreal will host game 4 tomorrow. Late game saw Anaheim beat Vegas 4-3, tying it up 2 games apiece. Tonight, Minnesota hosts Colorado. The Ottawa Charge have advanced in the PWHL playoffs. They posted a 4-3 victory, finishing off the Boston Fleet.

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5: A Canadian union wants a federal investigation of a takeover of one of the world's biggest video game makers. Saudi Arabia's sovereign wealth fund and a private equity firm owned by U.S. President Donald Trump's son-in-law are looking to purchase Electronic Arts. The Communications Workers of America Canada, though, says the deal could put national security and jobs at risk. EA has five offices across Canada that have contributed significantly to the company's hit soccer and hockey video games. Canada's unemployment rate rose to a six-month high of 6.9% in April as the economy shed 18,000 jobs. The latest data from Stats Can indicated continued weakness in the labor market, which has struggled in the face of U.S. tariffs and trade uncertainty. Last month's loss means Canada has lost jobs in 3 out of the 4 months so far this year. Meanwhile, the latest job numbers from the U.S. showed stronger than expected job growth and fewer layoffs. That could be a sign of more stability in the U.S. economy, even amid the ongoing war with Iran. Those job numbers helped push the S&P 500 to an all-time high on Friday. To start the day, the TSX begins at 34,077, the Dow Jones starting up at 49,609, the NASDAQ at 26,247, and the S&P 500 at 7,398. The Canadian dollar beginning the week at 73 cents U.S. From the Skywards Business Center, I'm Rashid Clark.
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0: Weather in Quinte, partly cloudy with a slight chance of rain this afternoon, the high 12. Slight chance of rain in the early evening tonight, then clearing overnight, the low of frosty 0. Sunny during the day tomorrow, showers expected at night, the high 12. More rain Wednesday, the high 13. Slight chance of showers for Thursday, warming up to a high of 15. In Quinte, it's 5 degrees from the inquinte.ca newsroom. I'm Paul Martin.
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0: on Drink a Bye.
1: Drink a Bye. There's Cole Swindell on Cool 100. Good morning. It is 8:13 with Lewis and McKay. And over the weekend, Lewis, I enjoyed myself a little Pop-Tart.
2: Right.
1: Just brought back all those childhood memories for me. It was like, yeah, this just tastes like, you know, a Saturday morning
2: with
1: the cartoons.
2: The Pop-Tarts. I remember you just grab a pack of Pop-Tarts, toss them in your backpack, heading out the door, going to school. Like, it was just one of those snacks that I always had as a kid. That was a good one to bring up. And we've been talking about those nostalgic foods, right? So that bring back the memories as a kid. We've asked that question up on our Facebook page. We had Amber on there saying that she bugles is the first thing she thinks of, which is like, I remember bugles too. And like, you'd put them on the end of your fingers and you could have little claws.
1: I'm coming to get them. You.
2: Oh, yeah. It was so much
1: the
2: fun.
1: Tickle Monster.
2: That was a good one. And then we had Elisa on our Facebook page also. She just posted a picture, McKay, of the Chef Boyardee Beefaroni can.
1: Yeah. Another one that would be similar to that too would be SpaghettiOs.
2: Yeah, SpaghettiOs, yep.
1: Just that smell.
2: Yeah,
1: I can smell that. And it's like,
2: as
1: yep.
2: a kid. One that sticks out to me that I had this memory, and it was the old, of course they're still around, but the old instant oatmeal packs from Quaker. You know, they had the different like apple cinnamon ones. They were like the small little packs, but that was never enough. So you'd always have to use two packs to get like a full bowl. But like I had a baby.
1: Did you ever have the Dino Eggs one?
2: Yeah. But I remember those like as a babysitter, like it was just one of those things where we had that for breakfast every morning. She had like boxes and boxes and boxes of it because we were always after it in the morning. But yeah, that was a big one.
1: This will age me, but for me, I remember these Lola icebergs, and they were like these pyramid frozen treats. It was like having a popsicle, but it was shaped like this pyramid. And you kind of pushed it up as you went through. And I think they tried to bring them back in the 90s for a little bit.
2: I have no idea what you're talking about.
1: Yeah, I know.
2: Yeah.
1: And there are those out there who do know what I'm talking about.
2: Yeah.
1: Because it was Ontario and Quebec. And they came, the milkman delivered them. Like,
2: right.
1: I could put it on my order with the milkman and the milk. Yeah. Wild.
2: You talking about the milkman is definitely... kind of changes things too. Wow.
1: Dad?
2: Yeah. No. McKay.
1: Just a joke.
2: Didn't have to go there,
1: just
2: McKay.
1: Just a joke. Come on.
2: It wasn't him, by the way.
1: No.
2: All right. Let us know, though, those nostalgic foods from when you're a kid. Let us know. It's 8:15. We'll read a couple more as we get off in 8:20. First weather details on the way next.
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1: 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Sun and cloud, possible showers this afternoon, windy and a high 12. Tonight's going to be partly cloudy with a chance of showers early evening. Otherwise, it's going to start to clear. And a low zero with some patchy frost, making way for sunshine tomorrow, high of 12. Could see showers in the evening Tuesday and then Wednesday showers with a high 13.
2: Right now, we are looking at a mix of sun and cloud, and the temperature is sitting at around 7 so far this morning. Ella Langley, choosing Texas, and we're talking about foods that give us those nostalgic memories. More answers from Cool Country on the way next.

0: News in Texas, there's Ella Langley. Today's Best Country, Cool 100. Good morning, Lewis and McKay. It's 8:22 right now.
1: Talking about nostalgic foods?
0: Yes, and those foods that just kind of bring back those childhood memories. And we had somebody comment in, too, Capri Suns.
1: Yeah. I remember the commercials. Was it the Capri Sun commercials that the kids turned into, like, the T-1000 globs? They could, like, go around after they drank the Capri Sun. I'm pretty sure it was. No. I'm pretty sure it
0: kind of
1: was.
0: Like turning into a little video game.
1: Yeah, it was cool, those commercials. I remember those as a kid.
0: And then there was Hawaiian Punch.
1: Oh, yeah. Yeah.
0: Yeah.
1: That little cartoon guy punching everyone.
0: Uh-huh.
1: It was like the Kool-Aid Man, but actual physical violence instead of just, you know, vandalism. We had a couple other people say, what was it, Toaster Strudels? Someone texted us at Toaster Strudels, which is kind of like the rich cousin of the Pop-Tart.
0: It truly is.
1: Yeah. Yeah.
0: Yeah. It's like, oh, I have to cook this one and put the icing on myself.
1: I remember we had family in the Toronto area. They had toaster strudels. We ate Pop-Tarts.
0: So true.
1: But there you go. What snacks, you know, are those bring back those nostalgic memories? Let us know. 7710100. You can call or text in or join the conversation on our socials as well. You know what actually does remind me of? Remember the old candy Warheads, the super, super sour ones? You can get them still to this day, but they came in the little packages.
0: Yeah.
1: And when I was a kid, the babysitter that I went to was in Rossmore, just across the Bay Bridge. And the kids that went to the babysitter, as well as myself and a couple of the neighborhood kids, we like were basically like a little biker gang cruising around on our bicycles in the summertime, right? No school, just doing our thing. But you'd get, you know, some money, a buck or two from mom and dad, and then go to the corner store, which was there. I don't know if it's there anymore. I can't remember. And you go there and you get the 10 cent candies. Mm-hmm. And we would just get a pile of these Warheads and hammer as many as we could in our mouths at the same time. And just right, because your cheeks be sucking ink from the sour candy.
0: Pucker up, buttercup.
1: But there, that's that. That was a brief moment of Lewis's childhood.
0: Mm-hmm.
1: Yeah, hanging out in Rossmore back in the day, Ross Vegas. But there you go. Okay, join the conversation. Like I said, it's on our socials, or you can call or text into 771-0100.
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6: still clear on the 401 in both directions. Belleville and Trenton streets look good. Highway 62 and 37 are also moving at the limit. Highway 49 is clear in both directions. 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

0: partly cloudy, slight chance of rain this afternoon and early tonight, the high 12. Slowly warming up right now at 7 from the NQTY.ca newsroom. I'm Paul Martin. A high-profile piece of land at the south end of Belleville will be a subject of some contention today at City Council. Staff will present a report this afternoon to transfer the property on South John Street by Jane Forrester Park to a private developer. Land's been declared surplus to the city's needs and has significant concerns about possible contamination. But a local realtor emailed council with a 10-point discussion on why they should reject the move. Also today, Belleville Council will consider future sites for a new Fire Station 2 and 4 in West End Belleville and the south end of Thurlow Ward, respectively. More details at NQTY.ca. Belleville Council meets today at 4. Four Canadians have now arrived in BC from the hantavirus-hit cruise ship that finally docked yesterday in the Spanish Canary Islands. They're on quarantine in Victoria, where they'll remain for at least 2 weeks. BC's provincial health officer, Dr. Bonnie Henry, says all four were assessed as asymptomatic before they boarded a government-chartered plane for Quebec and then BC. In other passenger news from the MV Hondius, though, a French woman and two Americans have tested positive or showed symptoms of the hantavirus since they left the ship yesterday and boarded separate planes to go home. And Prime Minister Keir Starmer pledged today to prove the doubters wrong in his own party and voters as a whole as he tries to fight off demands to step down after devastating local election results for his Labour Party last week. Starmer argued in London that he'll, quote, face up to the big challenges. He said that includes getting closer to the European Union and putting Britain at the heart of Europe a decade after the UK voted to leave the EU in what we referred to at the time as Brexit. Turning sports, advantage Montreal as they beat up on the Sabres last night. Montreal winning at 6-2 to take a 2-1 series lead. Habs will host game 4 tomorrow. Late game saw Anaheim beat Vegas 4-3, tying it up 2 games apiece. Tonight, Minnesota hosts Colorado. PWHL playoff action. Ottawa Charge have advanced to the final after beating the Boston Fleet 4-3. They'll take on the winner of the Minnesota-Montreal series, which will have their deciding game 5 tonight. NBA playoffs. New York eliminated Philly in a sweep, beating the 76ers 144-114. Minnesota tied things up at 2 with San Antonio by beating the Spurs 114-109. And in baseball, visiting LA Angels beat the Jays 6-1. Weather in Quinte is next.
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0: Weather in Quinte, partly cloudy, slight chance of rain this afternoon, the high 12. Slight chance of rain in the early evening tonight, then clearing nicely overnight, low of frosty, 0. Sunny during the day tomorrow, showers expected at night, the high 12. More rain Wednesday, the high 13. Slight chance of showers Thursday, warming up to a high of 15. In Quinte, it's 7 degrees from the NQTY.ca newsroom. I'm Paul Martin.
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0: Brunette from Tucker Wetmore. Today's Best Country, Cool 100. Good morning, Lewis and McKay, 8:37 right now.
1: All right, McKay, in the news, I know Paul Martin has been covering this story, and it's on inquinty.ca, but there is a little piece of property at the end of South John Street, Jane Forrester Park, that possibly could be sold for a dollar to a developer. It's got a lot of people talking about this because the land itself is questionable. And I want to talk about this because it is an important thing here in the community, what's going on with this one. So we're going to get Paul Martin in because it's the guy that actually knows what's, you know, the best what's going on here. So we'll get his opinions, get the rundown on what to expect with this story because there's some decisions being made later on this afternoon about it. So we'll see what he has to say after the rec laws and one beer away on Cool 100.

0: Rec Laws, one beer away. Today's Best Country. Cool 100. Good morning. It is 8:41.
1: All right. We've got Paul Martin in the studio with us this morning. And Paul Martin, we brought you in to talk about a story that I've been reading on inquinty.ca. And the headline is a simple one, but the story is not. Local realtor urges Belleville Council to consider pending land transfer decision.
2: Have you been following this online, as many of us have, through the avenues of Facebook and other problematic social media platforms, you'd know that there's a piece of land. So if you're in Jane Forster Park and you look north just across, there's the property that abuts John Street.
1: Yeah.
2: That's like an open green space.
1: Yes.
2: And stuff like that. And nothing's happened to that property for years. It's been vacant basically forever.
1: To the point where I think no one thought anything would ever happen or could ever happen.
2: Now, the reason for that is, of course, the historic use of that property includes, things that have serious environmental concerns. I won't go into all the details.
1: Yes.
2: Because, of course, there are legal issues involved. But, so, as a result, people always say, oh, well, you know, that's where this happened. So, you know, we're just going to leave it alone.
1: Contaminated land.
2: I'm not saying that.
1: Right.
2: I'm not even hinting at that.
1: Okay.
2: But that concern exists.
1: Right.
2: And to people in the area, of course, it's always been like an open park. Kids can play and stuff
1: exactly.
2: Like that. Which, there's a green space right across the street, but that green space is, bowed in the middle. So it's kind of hard to play baseball or football on it when you could throw the pass and it could literally drop below the horizon to a kid on the other side of it. That's not quite...
1: To mention, too, that the Bayshore Trail and a couple other trails go through that area as well, right? So it's well used by the public.
2: Yes. So now what's come forward is a report by staff that says a local developer wants to do something with that. Now, what that is, of course, would only take part over time and be developed and be discussed. There's an avenue to work that out. But because that land has been so undesirable for so long and has sat vacant and unused, except informally, they're like, well, you know, we don't need it. And we're never going to do anything with it because we're not going to pay to either research or clean it up or do whatever. So you want to do something with it? Sure. And now they can't give it to someone, so they have to sell it for a buck.
1: Yes.
2: Which has become a focal. But that's the same in all cases.
1: That's not uncommon, right?
2: When
1: those scenarios.
2: BCI property and stuff like that, other properties.
1: Yeah.
2: Organizations, people transfer property for a buck because it still has to be a sale as opposed to a gift. It's just legal. So the question is now, should they do that? And what is the consequence of doing that? What does the community lose? What could they gain through the development of it? And theories are going along all over the place on whether they should be, quote unquote, giving the land away.
1: Yes, and it's pretty interesting. I know, especially for the people that live in that area, that have been living in that.
2: Which we know some of.
1: Yes, and people have been living there for generations down there, scratching their heads going, pretty sure all this land wasn't good. What are we doing?
2: And more than pretty sure.
1: Yeah.
2: Pretty sure we saw some stuff happen around there that's...
1: Exactly.
2: A little bit non-21st century
1: sketchy.
2: They
1: remember seeing it happen.
2: Yeah.
1: So it's pretty wild that this whole thing is shaking out the way it is.
2: One thing that's in our story and in other stories, too, is it's suspected or possible contamination. I, again, am not an environmental scientist, nor do I have exact historical records, but come on, seriously.
1: My favorite part is watching everyone with the air quotes. The air quotes are being used heavily whenever someone talks about this story.
2: Well, but this is also the thing. So if you're making decisions based upon potential contamination, do you know what it is? How much of it is? Where is it?
1: No, but you know what, Paul Martin? There is ways to figure that out.
2: Yes.
1: And we probably should do that.
2: There's testing, environmental surveys. There's entire ministries that have been created with respect to doing this, especially so close to a key environmental waterway. So that'll be decided later today, and then we'll discuss the impact of it and that decision for weeks and months and years.
1: I just feel we have the star wash now with it. Now you know.
2: So in case, 4 p.m., Belleville Council, if you want to go down yourself, or it's going to probably be pretty crowded because there's a lot of attention.
1: Right, it's a big one, yeah.
2: Do yourself a favor. Stream it online. And check it all out, and then you can learn a little bit more about that property, and I'm sure someone's going to be there to tell you what they want to do with it should the sale happen. And then you'll learn a little bit more about, you know, why you should or should not feel good about what decision could be made later this very day about a vital piece of property right along the Belleville waterfront.
1: All right, check out the full rundown of everything going on with that story at inquinty.ca. Thanks, Paul Martin.
2: You're welcome.
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2: 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Sun and cloud with a chance of showers into this afternoon. A little windy, high of 12 today. For tonight, partly cloudy, chance of showers early evening, otherwise clear, and a low zero, which means some patchy frost. Sunny tomorrow, 12 degrees, could see showers into the evening Tuesday, and then Wednesday, showers and a high 13.
3: Right now, we're sitting at 7 and mostly cloudy. So far this morning, snacks that bring back the nostalgic memories. 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Here's Zach Top on Cool 100.

0: Good Times and Tan Line Zach Top on today's Best Country Cool 100. Lewis and McKay, good morning. It's 8:52, and because I had a Pop-Tart on the weekend, brought back those childhood memories.
1: When's the last time you had a Pop-Tart? Why did you have Pop-Tarts in the house?
0: Because I got them for the kids.
1: Right.
0: The adult kids.
1: Yes.
0: Because they were staring at me, and I went, that's my excuse, and I'm sticking to it.
1: Okay, I love it. Uh-huh. Yep, okay. Yeah. Just wanted to cover our bases here.
0: Don't judge.
1: Not judging. Just asking questions.
0: Yeah, I mean, it just brings back those memories, man. But then we asked the question up on our socials about what are those foods that trigger those childhood memories, and some of these responses are great. Jen, though, TV dinner, she said. Every Saturday, Grandpa would go to the old corner store for groceries, and that's what was for dinner. No TV to go along with it, though, because you couldn't watch TV while you're having dinner, but you had the TV dinner.
1: I remember seeing my first TV dinner when I was a kid and going, gross. I've never been okay with TV dinners ever.
0: Oh, we got a text to 7710100. Somebody said powdered milk.
1: Powdered milk. Wow. Yeah. Okay.
0: Uh-huh. And another comment we got was rice pudding.
1: Okay.
0: Well, actually, it was scratch pudding. Which was kind of like a baked pudding made from scratch. I don't know. But scratch pudding?
1: There's one.
0: Like those cake and sauce things.
1: Yeah, there's one that got texted into us, McKay, and I think this is a big one, but banana-flavored popsicles.
0: Yes. But it had to be the one with the two sticks.
1: Yeah.
0: And you had to break them in half.
1: Yeah, and no one could ever break them in half correctly, right? You'd always snap the top off because you're pounding on the corner of the wall.
0: Somebody got
1: and
0: three quarters and you just got the,
1: Yeah, it was never good. But banana-flavored popsicles was a big one that really connected with me when I read that one. I haven't thought about those in years. Like, oh man, that's true. So the conversation is ongoing. Call or text in 7710100. Those nostalgic snacks from your childhood. And the conversation also going on at our socials as well, Facebook and Instagram. 8:54, McKay, which means we have a news update with Paul Martin on the way. That's coming in at 9 o'clock.
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0: Partly cloudy, slight chance of rain this afternoon and early tonight, the high 12. Right now it's 7. From the Inquity.ca newsroom, I'm Paul Martin. Belleville Council will consider a proposal today that would have a significant impact on the future of fire service and response in both wards of the city. Council will receive a staff report on future locations for what would become stations 2 in the Urban and West End and 4 in Thurlow. Report recommends Council designate 3.5 acres of land for the purpose of a future composite fire station and fire training facility to replace the current Station 4, the preferred site, the new location of the Belleville Fairgrounds, Black Diamond Road, just east of Highway 37. They further recommends that Council designate 1.5 acres of land at the old Fairgrounds property for a future career fire station to replace current Station 2, which was originally built way back in 1949. More details on a link to the report at inquity.ca. Also today, a potentially controversial land transfer at the city's south end will take center stage. That report would recommend the sale of the property on South John Street by Jane Forrester Park for $1 to a private developer. Land's been declared surplus to the city's needs and has significant concerns about possible contamination. Local realtor is now urging Belleville Council to reconsider that move, though, with Doug Peterson laying out a 10-point presentation on his many reasons. Details of that email to council members included with their online story at inquity.ca. Belleville Council meets this afternoon at 4. A French cruise ship passenger tested positive for hantavirus has taken a turn for the worse in hospital overnight. France's health ministry says the woman developed symptoms on the flight to Paris. She and an American both tested positive for the virus as the ship was evacuated after docking in the Canary Islands yesterday. Four Canadians who were on board currently have no symptoms but are being quarantined and monitored in Victoria. Taiwan's supporters worry the island could be on the menu when U.S. President Donald Trump meets this week with Chinese President Xi Jinping. Trump has demonstrated a more lukewarm attitude towards Taiwan since he returned to the White House for his second term. That's raising questions about whether the U.S. leader could be open to dialing back support for the island democracy, which Beijing views as a breakaway province. China has signaled it intends to make Taiwan a central part of this week's talks. U.S. Secretary of State Marco Rubio, though, says U.S. policy on Taiwan has not changed. Meanwhile, the conflict in the Middle East also probably on the table as Trump visits China. Iran and the United States have reached an impasse again, with the two sides exchanging fire in recent days and ships in Gulf states being targeted. Volatility could tip the Middle East back into open warfare and prolong the worldwide energy crisis sparked by that conflict. And back on the local scene, the Belleville business community recently gathered to celebrate some leading figures. Belleville Chamber of Commerce celebrated their 162nd President's Dinner and Cornerstone Awards at a special ceremony on Friday. Among the people honored was Sandy Ramsey, who received the President's Recognition Award, presented by the outgoing President, someone they believe has gone above and beyond for the Chamber, or her contributions to the city and region, and details on the other honorees from Friday at inquity.ca. Turning to sports, the Habs are in control of their second-round playoff series. It's advantage Montreal after Alex Newhook led the way with 2 goals. Montreal beating up on visiting Buffalo 6-2. Take a 2-1 series lead last night. Montreal will host game 4 tomorrow. Late game saw Anaheim beat Vegas 4-3, tying it up at 2 games apiece. Tonight, Minnesota hosts Colorado. PWHL playoff action. The Ottawa Charge have advanced to the final, finishing off Boston 4-3 in game 4. They will take on the winner of the Minnesota Frost-Montreal Victoire series. That'll be decided tonight in their winner-take-all Game 5. NBA playoff action. The Knicks finished off the 76ers in a sweep as New York beat Philly 144-114. Minnesota also even things up with San Antonio 114-109. That series tied at 2 games apiece. Major news from that game, though. Victor Wembanyama was ejected for a flagrant elbow in the first half. Tonight in the NBA playoffs, Cleveland hosts Detroit and the Lakers try to stay alive at home in Game 4 against the Thunder. League's worst team has won the number one pick in the NBA draft. Washington Wizards winning the draft lottery yesterday. Baseball, visiting LA Angels beat the Toronto Blue Jays 6-1. And in NASCAR, number 97, Shane Van Gisbergen took home the checkered flag, winning the Go Bowling at the Glen event from Watkins Glen International. Weather in Quinte and Beyond the Headlines are coming up next.
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0: The test of a good community decision is never made in the moment itself. I've seen multiple posts over the past couple of weeks and significant dialogue about an open green space on South John Street by Jane Forrester Park in Belleville. That land's been vacant for years with little prospect for development due to contamination concerns linked to the historic use of the property. Now a staff report's coming forward today to essentially give it to a local developer while the local realtor and several citizens are opposed to the move. Every time something like this comes up, I'm reminded of a previous plan by a local developer at at another high-profile location. Many years ago, a plan was presented to transform Century Place and the old Intelligencer building on Bridge Street and turn it into high-end condos and a parking garage with a rooftop bridge. That plan failed to get any traction or support from council, and while what we now call Century Village has undergone significant renovations, the former Intel building still sits there abandoned, representing both risk and unutilized potential, and parking is still an issue. Decisions like this should consider the vision, potential development, risk, legal liability, and also community benefit. You don't grade them the day they are made. That can only happen years later when you see what did and didn't happen as a result. I'm Paul Martin, and that's what I see, looking beyond the headlines. Weather in Quinte, partly cloudy, slight chance of rain this afternoon, the high 12. Slight chance of rain in the early evening tonight, then clearing overnight, the low of frosty 0. Sunny during the day tomorrow, rain expected at night, the high 12. More rain Wednesday, the high 13. Slight chance of showers Thursday, warming up to a high of 15. In Quinte, it's 7 degrees from the inquinte.ca newsroom. I'm Paul Martin.
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0: one-man band, today's Best Country, Cool 100, doing some reminiscing about those foods that take us back. And we got a text to 7710100, somebody talking about wagon wheels.
1: Oh, yeah.
0: Which would always be parked next to the banana in the lunchbox, and then everything tasted like banana.
1: 100%, yes. To the point where you stopped taking banana in your lunch because it wasn't worth it. Stick with the apple. Everything's better.
0: It got me thinking about those marshmallow, those mallow cookie. Well, what are they called? Viva Puffs?
1: Oh, yeah, I love Viva Puffs. Yeah. No, that's the graham cracker with a little bit of jam, the marshmallow dipped in chocolate. They're fantastic. I actually bought a box at the grocery store over the weekend, McKay, and I'm going to go home later on today, and I'm going to probably eat that entire box. I'm going to tell myself I have to eat a sandwich first for lunch because you shouldn't eat just a box of Viva Puffs for lunch, but I'm also an adult and I can do what I want. I'm probably going to eat that whole box for lunch today.
0: It's gone.
1: Keep the conversation ongoing on our socials, or you can call or text in too about those nostalgic snacks. Here's Cody Johnson, The Fall on Cool 100.

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1: She'd probably be pretty stoked about us talking about nostalgic snacks.
0: She's got some bizarre snack cravings right now as she goes through that pregnancy.
1: She's been talking about it a little bit on her socials. It's been entertaining, but yeah. Nostalgic snacks, which ones do you remember the most? Let us know. Cool 100, Facebook and Instagram. Riley Green, Ella Langley now. Don't mind if I do on Cool 100.

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16: 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Sun and cloud with a chance of showers into this afternoon. A little bit windy and a high of 12. Tonight, partly cloudy, chance of showers early evening. Otherwise, it'll start to clear. A low zero, that means some patchy frost too.
17: Right. Okay. For tomorrow, we are looking at what looks to be a sunny day. We're looking at that temperature reaching a high of 12. It looks like showers will be back tomorrow night and for Wednesday as well with a high of 13.

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0: Wish you well. There is Vincent Mason, today's Best Country Cool 100. And that wraps things up for myself. I know, Lewis, you are hanging around for a little while.
1: Another
0: 10 in a row coming up. One of the things I want to mention before we get out of here is the Humane Society.
1: Right. Of course, you'd bring that back up again. Wiggle Waggle Walkathon happening May 31st, Centennial Park in Trenton. And we've got this thing going on between the two of us to help raise money for the Wiggle Waggle because it is the biggest fundraiser for the Humane Society. And you and I are big fans of the Humane Society and all the work they do there. So we decided we'd do the Lewis McKay's Dirty Deeds for the Humane Society. The idea is people can go to our website, cool100.ca, and they can donate to support McKay or me. The money is going to the Humane Society no matter what. But the deal is that whoever gets the most money pledged to them gets to go to the Humane Society and do a bunch of fun, nice jobs. The person that doesn't get the most money has to go and do dirty jobs.
0: Mm-hmm.
1: Cleaning up poop, cat litter, vomit, all that stuff.
0: And at last check,
1: yeah,
0: I'm in the lead.
1: You are in the lead. I would like to point out that McKay's been cheating, though. She donated $100 to herself. I didn't know we could buy victory here.
0: By any means necessary.
1: I've been bamboozled, everyone. So that'd be nice if you could help chip in, donate. Because at this point, now that she's openly cheated within the first minutes of the game, I now have to beat her. So I'm coming up with some creative fundraising ideas as we get closer to the Wiggle Waggle Walkathon. Details at cool100.ca. Help me out if you can. I've got 10 in a row coming up next.
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0: 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Why don't you say? Where Quinty gets its country. Doing a country dance
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Today's Best Country Cool 100. Good morning. It is Lewis, and hopefully Mother's Day went great for you yesterday. Whatever it is you did to celebrate, right? You could have got breakfast in bed, heading out to doing whatever you want to do, or just getting some silence for a couple hours.

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So you've got a chance to win your way into the Brighton Speedway. We have another 4-pack of tickets to give away this week. 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We'll keep our fingers crossed they'll have the races this weekend. The weather has not been the greatest on the weekends, has it? We'll find out who wins Wednesday morning. Here's Dylan Scott. Girl.

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17: 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So we have sunshine right now. And it looks like there's a chance of showers this afternoon, but we'll see. A little windy as well. Temperature reaching a high of 12. Tonight, partly cloudy. Chance of showers early this evening. Otherwise, clear skies after that with a low of 0. Patchy frost, though. Expect that. Sunshine tomorrow with a high of 12. And then it looks like showers on the way tomorrow night. And then showers on Wednesday with a high of 13.

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1: Tennille Ardt's Don't Ruin Flowers on Cool 100, today's best country. It's Lewis, and that is it for me today. I'm going to get out and enjoy a little bit of this nice weather here on this Monday morning off into the afternoon. We've got our news update on the way, speaking of noon, and they'll be coming in to catch you up on everything that's going on here in the Quinte area. And of course, you can follow all those stories at inquinte.ca. The big story, of course, is what's going on with that little bit of property at the end of South John Street in the Jane Forrester Park area. A lot of talk around town about what's going on with that. And you can follow the full story at inquinte.ca. But the team will be covering that one and more on the way at noon.
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1: A frost advisory is still in effect for the Quinte region with sun and cloud, a slight chance of showers this afternoon, and a high near 12 degrees. Right now it's 11 from the inquinte.ca news center. I'm Brock Horman. Belleville Council will consider a proposal today that will have a significant impact on the future of fire service response in both wards of the city. Council will receive a staff report on future locations for what will become stations 2 Urban West and 4 in Thurlow. The report recommends that council designate 3.5 acres of land for the purposes of a future composite fire station and fire training facility to replace current Station 4. The preferred site is the new location of the Belleville Fairgrounds at Black Diamond Road just east of Highway 37. It further recommends that council designate 1.5 acres of land at the old fairgrounds property for a future career fire station to replace current Station Number 2, which was originally constructed in 1949. Also on Belleville Council's agenda, a potentially controversial land transfer at the city's south end will be front and center. That report would recommend the sale of the property on South John Street by Jane Forrester Park for $1 to a private developer. The land has been declared surplus to the city's needs and has significant concerns about possible contamination. A local realtor is urging Belleville Council to reconsider that move, with Doug Peterson laying out a 10-point presentation on his reasons. Belleville Council meets this afternoon at 4 p.m. Canada and other nations are repatriating passengers from a cruise ship hit by a deadly hantavirus outbreak. 4 Canadians are currently being quarantined and monitored in BC. The World Health Organization recommends countries closely monitor the ship's passengers with daily health checks, but the agency's chief said yesterday hantavirus is not another COVID-19 and the risk to the general public is low. The captain of the cruise ship is praising the passengers' resilience in a video message where he also calls for people to respect passengers' privacy. A new poll suggests more Canadians think energy policy should prioritize economic growth over the environment. The Angus Reid Institute's newest report indicates 61% of Canadians now see economic growth as the biggest priority in energy policy. The question offered two options on the top priority: economic growth or environmental protection. Today's results are a big shift from 7 years ago, when the same question had 55% of Canadians saying the environment was most important. Back home, the Belleville business community recently gathered to celebrate some leading figures from the local community. The Belleville Chamber of Commerce celebrated their 162nd President's Dinner and Cornerstone Awards on Friday. Among the people honored was Sandy Ramsey, who received the President's Recognition Award presented by the outgoing president to someone they believe has gone above and beyond for the chamber. More on her contributions to the city and region and details on the other honorees are at inquinte.ca. And Belleville's finest have several events planned as they mark a significant milestone this week. May 10th to 16th is Police Week, which carries the provincial theme this year of protecting Ontario through service. Several events have been planned in Belleville. City police are marking 190 years of service this year, with the official anniversary on June 18th. In sports, the Minnesota Wild will look to even their series at 2 games apiece when they host the Colorado Avalanche tonight in the second-round NHL playoff action. Minnesota rebounded with a 5-1 victory in Game 3 after dropping 2 straight in Denver. Canadian star Shea Gilgeous-Alexander and the Oklahoma City Thunder are in Los Angeles to take on the Lakers, with sights set on a second-round sweep in the NBA. The Thunder are 7-0 in the playoffs, and the Detroit Pistons visit the Cleveland Cavaliers for Game 4 of their second-round set tonight, leading 2-1 in games. The Toronto Blue Jays are back at it tonight when they host the Tampa Bay Rays in the opener of their 3-game series. The Jays are coming off a series win over the LA Angels. Kevin Gausman gets the start for the Jays. The Rays will counter with Drew Rasmussen. And the Dallas Cowboys are set to visit the New York Giants in the first Sunday night game of the 2026 NFL season. The league announced the week 1 matchup of NFC East rivals at the Meadowlands in East Rutherford, New Jersey on September 13th. The full schedule will be released on Thursday, with other high-profile games unveiled in the coming days. Beyond the headlines and the weather are next.
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5: The test of a good community decision is never made in the moment itself. I've seen multiple posts over the past couple of weeks and significant dialogue about an open green space on South John Street by Jane Forrester Park in Belleville. That land's been vacant for years with little prospect for development due to contamination concerns linked to the historic use of the property. Now a staff report's coming forward today to essentially give it to a local developer while the local realtor and several citizens are opposed to the move. Every time something like this comes up, I'm reminded of a previous plan by a local developer at another high-profile location. Many years ago, a plan was presented to transform Century Place and the old Intelligencer building on Bridge Street and turn it into high-end condos and a parking garage with a rooftop bridge. That plan failed to get any traction or support from council, and while what we now call Century Village has undergone significant renovations, the former Intel building still sits there abandoned, representing both risk and unutilized potential, and parking is still an issue. Decisions like this should consider the vision, potential development, risk, legal liability, and also community benefit. You don't grade them the day they are made. That can only happen years later when you see what did and didn't happen as a result. I'm Paul Martin, and that's what I see, looking beyond the headlines.
1: Now for the latest weather in Quinte, a frost advisory remains in effect for the Quinte region. Sun and cloud, a slight chance of showers and breezy this afternoon, the high near 12. Partly cloudy with showers in the forecast tonight and a low near zero with patchy frost. Sunshine on the way tomorrow with a high near 12. Showers return on Wednesday with a high near 12. Cloudy, a slight chance of showers on Thursday, the high sitting near 14 degrees. Currently in Quinte, it's 11. From the inquinte.ca news center, I'm Brock Ormond.
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18: 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Sun and cloud today, possibility of an afternoon shower in the high 12. Partly cloudy tonight, maybe some early evening showers, otherwise clear. Low of 0 could bring along some patchy frost. Nice tomorrow, sunny and 12. Showers Wednesday and 12. Right now it's 10, Tyler Hubbard.

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5: 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Sextortion is a type of online child exploitation where a suspect convinces a victim to share private or sexual photos or videos, generally over social media. 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
16: 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Possibility of a shower this evening, clearing up nicely overnight. Temperature drops to zero, that could bring some frost. Sunny and 12 tomorrow. Rain back on Wednesday and a high 12. Right now, still 10. Stapleton.

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1: Cool 100, that's John Morgan, Jason Aldean together, and Friends Like That, 208. I'm Paul Ferguson, Monday afternoon. Hope you're enjoying the day so far. Hope you had an even better weekend. Mother's Day yesterday, great to see so many people's posts on socials. That's what the internet was made for. 10-pack continues, Zach Brown Band, Jimmy Buffett, Knee Deep, Cool 100.

Cool 100. That is new from Cody Johnson. It's called The Fall. I'm Paul Ferguson, 225. The Montreal Canadiens, our last chance at Stanley Cup's glory this spring. They're looking like they've got some swagger behind them. Big win over the Sabres. Series gets back underway tomorrow. Montreal up 2-1. Could they do it? Time will tell. Tim Hicks going somewhere. Cool 100.

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2: 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All right, sun and cloud, slight chance of showers. Today's high of 12. Similar story tonight, maybe an evening shower, otherwise clear. Cooling off to zero, though, and that could bring along some frost. So careful of the plants outside, of course. Sunny and 12 tomorrow, showers on the way Wednesday and 12, and maybe a shower with clouds Thursday and 14, but warm through the long weekend so far. 9 and cool, country and hardy.

0: Ross, and that's Ain't Doing Jack. I'm Paul Ferguson. It's 11 ahead of 3 o'clock, 2:49, Monday afternoon. Mothers, you want to keep celebrating Mother's Day today, somehow leverage that into a nice dinner made for you, you go right ahead. You deserve 2 days. Had a great day yesterday. I mentioned late last week that not only was yesterday Mother's Day in my household, but it was also my wife's birthday. I felt an immense amount of pressure to get that right. You know, like I mentioned, it's like a kid having their kid on, or their birthday rather, on the 25th of December. You know, you feel you get cheated a little, but every 6 years that happens to my wife. May 10th happens to be her birthday, and that's when Mother's Day falls. I think we passed the test, though. She seemed to have a good day on both fronts. Seemed in a good mood at the end of the day. So mission accomplished, thanks largely to my daughter, who handled a lot of the shopping when it came to the heavy lifting, figuring out would be perfect for Vicky, not only Mother's Day and the birthday. So I guess I kind of got away easy, although I did get the invoice, to be fair, for the whole thing. What do we got coming up today? Plenty, including Bronx information update. It's coming your way at the top of the hour. Bailey Zimmerman's got a killer new song. It's on the way next.
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1: Sun and cloud with a slight chance of showers this afternoon and a high near 12. Expect temperatures to get chilly this evening with frost and a low near zero. Right now it's 9. From the inquinty.ca News Center, I'm Brock Ormond. Belleville Council will consider a proposal today that will have a significant impact on the future of fire service and response in both wards of the city. Council will receive a staff report on future locations for what will become Stations 2, Urban West, and 4 in Thurlow. The report recommends that Council designate 3.5 acres of land for the purposes of a future composite fire station and fire training facility to replace current Station 4. It further recommends that Council designate 1.5 acres of land at the old fairgrounds property for a future career fire station to replace current Station 2, which was originally constructed in 1949. Also today, a potentially controversial land transfer at the city's south end will be front and center. That report would recommend the sale of the property on South John Street by Jane Forrester Park for $1 to a private developer. The land has been declared surplus to the city's needs and has significant concerns about possible contamination. A local realtor is urging Belleville Council to reconsider that move, with Doug Peterson laying out a 10-point presentation on his reasons. Details on both of these budding stories are at inquinty.ca. Belleville Council meets this afternoon in about an hour's time at 4 p.m. The Quinte West detachment of the OPP has laid charges in an impaired driving investigation. Around 2:10 in the morning on Friday, a traffic complaint led Quinte West OPP to suspect a motorist may have been under the influence of alcohol. The driver then attended the Quinte West detachment in relation to a separate incident where impaired charges were laid. 26-year-old Julia Tregunna of Quinte West was charged with impaired driving and will appear in Belleville Court June 18th. And a new TD report says Canada is better positioned to face any inflationary pressures on food production, at least in the short term. Shipping constraints in the Middle East are disrupting the supply and driving up prices for global fertilizer. Canada's fertilizer imports from the Gulf region are less than 5%, limiting its exposure to the ongoing war in Iran. That's lower than Mexico and the U.S., which import about 30 to 40% of nitrogen-rich urea from that region. The weather is next.
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1: Now for your weather in Quinte, a frost advisory remains in effect for the Quinte region. With sun and cloud, a slight chance of showers and a bit of breeze this afternoon with a high near 12 degrees. Partly cloudy with possible showers as well this evening, the low zero with patchy frost. Sunshine on the way for tomorrow, the high sitting near 12 degrees. Right now it's 9. From the inquinty.ca News Center, I'm Brock Ormond.
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Hometown Heroes Tour that features the Rec Laws and Dean Brody together is going to be in Peterborough on November 21st. Tickets went on sale the other day, and they are selling quick. So I'd grab them now. Go to the Peterborough Memorial Center website. Grab your tickets for that show. 311, if we're all quiet enough right now, and if the breeze is blowing from the right direction, we're all going to be able to hear Rick Cartwright getting his cottage ready for the season. He's about the hardest working guy right now, but he's tuned into Cool, and we love him for it. Attaboy, not right.

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13: 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All right, tonight could see an early evening shower. The low of zero, and that could bring some frost. Be aware of that. Nice tomorrow, sunny and 14. Showers on the way Wednesday and 12. Clouds for Thursday, maybe a shower in the high 14. Looking good so far for the long weekend. 9 and cool country in Morgan Wallen.

0: from Owen Rigling. Love, Hate, Love's on the new album called In the Feeling, and the title of the same name includes Sterling Fair this summer, show coming up in August. I know I say it a lot. Sound like a broken record. See this kid somewhere like the Sterling Fair while you can. Incredible talent. I'm Paul Ferguson. Coming up, another incredible talent. His name's Brock Ormond. He's got news coming up next at 4.
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1: A frost advisory continues in Quinte with partly cloudy skies and a slight chance of showers early this evening before clearing and a low near zero. Right now it's 9. From the inquinte.ca News Center, I'm Brock Ormond. A Belleville man has been charged after the seizure of a firearm this past weekend. Around 10:20 p.m. Saturday, an altercation involving a firearm was reported in the city's East End to police. It was reported that a male was outside a residence in possession of a firearm and had pointed it while attempting to get the complainant to open the door. Upon arrival, officers located the male and arrested him without incident, seizing a 9mm handgun and magazine with 8 rounds in the process. A 27-year-old Belleville man was arrested and charged with assault with a weapon, carrying a concealed weapon, and breach of firearm regulation, among other offenses. Meanwhile, Belleville police nabbed a local woman for impaired driving last Friday night. Officers responded after receiving report of a suspected impaired driver in the city's West End that was allegedly swerving her vehicle across the roadway and nearly striking other vehicles. Officers located the suspect vehicle and observed it crossing into the oncoming traffic lane. Police then initiated a traffic stop, spoke with the driver, and observed signs of impairment. 45-year-old Noelia Fargus of Belleville was arrested and charged with impaired driving and will have a court date in June. British Columbia's provincial health officer says none of the Canadians on a ship struck by a deadly hantavirus outbreak had known direct contact with anyone who was infected. However, Dr. Bonnie Henry says it's impossible to be completely sure, and 4 people from the ship who were flown to Victoria last night are now isolating on Vancouver Island for at least 21 days. Henry says the 4 people are a couple in their 70s from the Yukon, a person in their 70s from Vancouver Island, and a British Columbian in their 50s who lives abroad. She adds that all are well and have no symptoms. Back home, Belleville's Finest have several events planned as they mark a significant milestone this week. May 10th to 16th is Police Week, which carries the provincial theme this year of protecting Ontario through service. Several events have been planned in Belleville. City police are marking 190 years of service this year with the official anniversary on June 18th. More details on the activities are at inquinte.ca. And an organization that supports those at end of life is inviting the community to come together later this month for a morning that truly matters. Hike for Hospice returns to Centennial Park in Trenton from 9:30 a.m. to 12 p.m. Saturday, May 23rd, bringing people together in remembrance and support and in shared compassion during National Hike for Hospice Month. A registration link is at inquinte.ca. In sports, the Minnesota Wild take on the Colorado Avalanche in Game 4 of their NHL second-round playoff series. The Wild rebounded with a 5-1 victory in Game 3 after dropping 2 straight in the Mile High City. Canadian star Shea Gilgeous-Alexander and the Oklahoma City Thunder can sweep away the Los Angeles Lakers in their second-round NBA playoff series. Meanwhile, the Detroit Pistons visit Cleveland for Game 4 of their second-round set, leading 2-1 in games. The Toronto Blue Jays are back at it tonight when they host the Tampa Bay Rays in the opener of their 3-game series. Kevin Gausman takes the hill for Toronto. And the Dallas Cowboys are set to visit the New York Giants in the first Sunday night game of the 2026 NFL season. The league announced the Week 1 matchup of NFC East rivals at the Meadowlands in East Rutherford, New Jersey on September the 13th. The full schedule for the upcoming season will be released Thursday. The weather is next.
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3: 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It's a clear drive on the 401 in both directions. 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Highway 62 and 37 are smooth sailing. 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
1: Now for your weather in Quinte. Frost advisory remains in effect for the Quinte region, with partly cloudy skies and a slight chance of showers early this evening before clearing, the low near zero with patchy frost. Sunshine expected tomorrow with a high around 14 degrees. Showers on the way for Wednesday and a high near 12. Cloudy, a slight possibility of rain on Thursday, the high near 14. Right now it's 9. From the inquinte.ca News Center, I'm Brock Ormond.

list of things I didn't get around to this weekend's a lot longer than the list of things I did. One of those things I didn't manage to do is check out that documentary, Lainey Wilson's new documentary on Netflix. Came out two, maybe 3 weeks ago. 414, I'm Paul Ferguson. Dylan Scott, his latest, What He'll Never Have. It's cool.

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17: 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Possibility of a shower this evening, a low near zero. Some patchy frost has got an advisory in effect. 14 and sunny tomorrow. Showers on the way for Wednesday and a high 12. Clouds, chance of showers, slight Thursday. And a high 14 in cool country, 9.

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0: Ugly Bryce and Rumor. Never Drinking Again from The Rec Laws. Riley Green as well in Change My Mind. And if you follow Riley on Instagram, you know the news already. Season 30 of The Voice, when it premieres this fall, is going to feature Coach Riley Green. How about that? The Voice shaking things up a little. The newest coach is indeed Riley Green. He's going to join Kelly Clarkson and Adam Levine when the show returns for season 30. This past season, they had a three-coach panel, Kelly Clarkson, Adam Levine, John Legend. This year, they're going back to four, with one more still to be named. But this we know, when The Voice returns after the summer, big ol' Riley's going to be in the chair right on. Can't wait. Vincent Mason, who had a show at the Danforth Music Hall last week, he's on the way with his latest next.
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7: On the 401 westbound, it looks like we're dealing with a crash just after County Road 30 in the Brighton area. Expect delays. Highway 62 and 37 are moving well. Belleville and Trenton streets are problem-free. Highway 2 slows to Brent Street, and we're clear with Highway 49 out towards Picton. Looking for a little excitement? 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With the latest traffic, I'm Antonia Altabonte.
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0: Frost advisory remains in effect for the Quinte region, with partly cloudy skies, a slight chance of showers early this evening before clearing, and a low near zero. Right now it's 10 degrees. From the nquinte.ca News Center, I'm Brock Ormond. An incident involving a weapon has resulted in charges this past weekend. Saturday around 10:20 p.m., an altercation involving a firearm was reported in the city's East End to police. It was reported that a male was outside a residence in possession of a firearm and had pointed it while attempting to get the complainant to open the door. After arriving on scene, officers located a man and arrested him without incident, seizing a 9mm handgun and magazine with 8 rounds. The list of charges for a 27-year-old Belleville man can be seen at nquinte.ca. Belleville police also made arrests in separate domestic incidents this past weekend. Saturday around 11:25 a.m., officers responded to a residence in the city's East End regarding a domestic dispute where it was reported that a male and female were involved in a verbal argument that escalated into a physical altercation during which the female slapped the male. A 45-year-old Belleville woman was arrested and charged with spousal assault and was released with a scheduled court date next month. Then on Sunday around 11:40 p.m., police responded to another report of a domestic dispute in the city's East End, where witnesses observed a male choking a female before fleeing the scene. A 29-year-old Belleville man of no fixed address was arrested and charged with spousal assault and is set to appear in court in July. The need for support has grown to a critical mass for food banks across Canada, and it's no different for local organizations. The Trench and Karen Share Food Bank in particular has put out an urgent call for assistance, as officials say the number of people walking through their doors has doubled in the last 4 years. Food Bank General Manager Craig Olivier says the cost of living is not just risen, it has restructured daily life for thousands of Quinte West families, and they are witnessing a fundamental shift in who needs help. Those higher costs of living are not easing, and coupled with the demand, Olivier said it's greatly impacting people who would normally donate to the cause. More on this story is at nquinte.ca. British Columbia's provincial health officer says Canadians who were on a ship struck by a deadly hantavirus outbreak are all well and have no symptoms of the affliction. However, Dr. Bonnie Henry insists, as reassuring as that is, they are now entering a very critical phase of the incubation period. In a news briefing in Victoria, Henry added that the individuals were isolating in 3 separate locations, including a person in their 70s from Vancouver Island who is isolating at home. The other 3 are a couple in their 70s from the Yukon and a person from BC in their 50s who lives abroad. The city of Belleville is inviting residents to help shape the future of Myers Pier later this month. Residents are encouraged to attend the first of 2 planned public information centers to learn more about the Myers Pier Schedule C Municipal Class Environmental Assessment and Preliminary Design Study Project, review preliminary findings, and provide feedback. The event will be held Monday, May 25th from 2 to 4 p.m. and 6 to 8 p.m. on the 3rd floor of Belleville City Hall. More online at nquinte.ca. And the Quinte Skyhawks organization continues to give back to its community through some big hits on Mother's Day weekend. Skyhawks officials announced the 2nd annual Mom's Tackle fundraiser and 2026 season kickoff party raised an amazing $4,000 for the Three Oaks Foundation this past weekend. The organization thanked all the moms for coming out and bringing the energy, passion, and entertainment. In sports, the Minnesota Wild look to even their NHL second round playoff series with the Colorado Avalanche tonight. Colorado leads the series 2-1, but Minnesota is coming off a 5-1 Game 3 victory. Shane Doan and the Toronto Maple Leafs have parted ways, a league source tells the Canadian Press. The former Arizona Coyotes captain spent the last 3 NHL seasons as a special advisor to the general manager in Toronto. Doan's contract with the Leafs was set to expire at the end of June, and a return seemed unlikely after the team fired general manager Brad Treliving and replaced him with John Chayka. The Toronto Blue Jays placed Addison Barger on the 10-day injured list today with right elbow inflammation ahead of their game against the Tampa Bay Rays tonight. The move was retroactive to Sunday, one day after Barger returned from a sprained left ankle that sidelined him for 29 games. Meanwhile, left-handed pitcher Eric Lauer was designated for assignment after falling to 1-5 with a .669 earned run average after allowing 6 earned runs in yesterday's loss to the Angels. The Cavaliers look to extend their NBA Eastern Conference semifinal with Detroit when the teams meet tonight in Cleveland, and the Oklahoma City Thunder can complete a second round sweep against the Los Angeles Lakers. The weather is next.
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4: Back up to my friends, S&P 500 pushed higher, the TSX likewise. Despite President Donald Trump rejecting Iran's latest proposal to end the war, oil prices did push higher, helping Bay Street, as did Barrick Mining, jumping on stronger than expected quarterly results. But really, it's all about tech, AI, semiconductors, power, data. That's the theme. 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Bank of America adding it to its U.S. list of top buy ideas. Semis up across the board. The semi index better by 1%. Lumentum better by 15%. Going to join the NASDAQ 100 index. Sony rising 6%, announcing a joint venture with Taiwan Semi to develop and manufacture image sensors. Circle Internet Group, a stock I just bought this morning, woo, up 15%, despite reporting mixed quarterly results. Company is all about stablecoins and tokens. At the close, TSX advancing 61 points or 0.2%. In New York, the Dow better by 95 points or 0.2%. NASDAQ up 0.1% to close higher by 27 points. And the S&P 500 advancing 0.2% or 14 points. Canadian dollar giving back some ground, just above 73 at the close. From CG Wealth Management, I'm Wolfgang Klein.
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0: Now for your weather in Quinte, a frost advisory remains in effect for the Quinte region. With partly cloudy skies, a slight chance of showers early this evening. Skies are expected to clear later on, low zero with patchy frost. Sunshine and a high near 14 tomorrow. Showers expected Wednesday with the temperature hovering around 12. Cloudy with a slight possibility of rain on Thursday, the high near 14. Right now it's 10. From the inquinte.ca News Centre, I'm Brock Ormond.

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Good, so complicated. There's Carolyn Don Johnson. Awesome to see CDJ part of the lineup this summer at Boots and Hearts. I'm Paul Ferguson. Today is National Eat Whatever You Want Day. Should have mentioned that before now. Although tomorrow it may very well be followed up with National The Scale's Gonna Say Something You Don't Like Day. Shaboozy, Jelly Roll. There's Amen from Cool.

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1: What makes Jersey Mike's a sub above? 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
12: 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Because every man deserves to look his best. Frost advisory tonight. Temperature drops to zero with a chance of an early evening shower. Sunny and 14 tomorrow. Showers on the way for Wednesday and 12. Clouds Thursday, maybe a shower, and a high 14.

0: Cool 100, Dear Life from High Valley. High Road, Co Wetzel, Jesse Murph, and the new single for Sully Burrows is called Put It On Me. I'm Paul Ferguson. Monday done already. One day closer to the Victoria Day long weekend, the unofficial start of summer, and Mother Nature appears to have gotten the memo. Another couple of unseasonably chilly days, but sun and cloud Friday, 20. Sun and cloud, only a slight chance of showers Saturday, 20. 22 on Sunday. That's my kind of Victoria Day long weekend. Now, just keep our fingers crossed that the forecast we have now is the one we have this weekend. Don't go far. Coming up after the break, 10 in a row begins with the new one from George Burge and Luke Bryan.
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7: 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Safety starts with you.
8: Have you heard? The McDougal Community Contest is back. That's right. McDougal Insurance is giving away a total of $10,000 to three community projects. 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We can't wait to see what you come up with. Last year's winner was Snowflake Meadows Animal Rescue. This year's winner could be you.
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